It's been a ride. I guess I had to go to that place to get to this one. Now some of you might still be in that place. If you're trying to get out, just follow me. I'll get you.

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Too dirty to clean my act up. If you ain't dirty, you ain't

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Ask for advice, get money twice. I'm from the dirty, but that Chico nice. Y'all call it a moment, I call it

It's hard to say that I'd rather stay awake when I'm asleep, because my dreams are bursting at the seams.